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0: Benuino 3400 Buck and North Elmwood Drive, across from 3432 Black Chevy Malibu, no plates, hasn't parked all day there.

te faccia fare con... 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

phone for family trouble? 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
1: Boy, Charles, Tom, 5391, we're pulling into the Citgo at 3 Mile and you're...
0: Confirmed.

0: That's Kara. Enemy 8836 Oriole Lane, 90-year-old male whose foot is nonstop bleeding. Sounds like it's spreading out. Unsure how this happened.
1: Oriole Lane for a 90-year-old male who is conscious and breathing and is spraying blood from his foot nonstop. Repeating, Norway Fire, respond to 8836 Oriole Lane for a 90-year-old male whose foot is spraying blood nonstop. He is conscious and breathing. Time and tones 2003.

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0: 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We'll be at 3 Mile and Ruby.
1: 10-4.

in Rochester respond to 506 Stephanie Street, Unit B, is in boy for a 58-year-old female that pulled out her G-tube. She's conscious and breathing. Rochester, respond with rescue to 506 Stephanie Street, Unit B, is in boy for a 58-year-old female that pulled out her G-tube, conscious and breathing. Time of tones at 2012.

9281, request you, and 2660 Sunset Boulevard. And 2660 Sunset Boulevard for a 70-year-old male who fell from a stool. His conscious and breathing does have some small abrasions on his face. Relationship is clear, 2014.

Nashville Rescue respond to 808 Sunnyside Drive for a 70-year-old male who fell and hit his head. It is bleeding. Patient's conscious and breathing. Kansasville Rescue respond to 808 Sunnyside Drive for a 70-year-old male. He fell and hit his head and he is bleeding. Conscious and breathing at this time at 2015.

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1: 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I can stop out at Sunnyside.
0: 4-5, I copy. I'll put you on it.

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0: Three tones for this call, please, from Black Sweat.
1: Sure.
2: 533. 533. 533 on scene.
1: Copy. Attention Rochester, these are retones for the rescue call at 506 Stephanie Street, Unit B, for a 58-year-old female that pulled out her G-tubes. Rochester, these are retones for the rescue call at 506 Stephanie Street, Unit B, for a 58-year-old female that pulled out her G-tube, conscious and breathing, retones at 2020. One direction of travel. Caller's willing to make a statement via 21, but nothing further.

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0: Copy.
2: Tumblr on scene 2022. An officer on scene is relaying that they would like you to go to the back of the residence.
0: That's affirmative. Rescue is responding.

That's a 6-6. 6-6. Just advising that they did request retones.

Hanford Rescue, respond to 413 Fox Mead Drive, Unit A. For a 58-year-old male with difficulty breathing, has a history of COPD. Waterford Rescue, respond to 413 Fox Mead Drive, Unit A. For a 58-year-old male with trouble breathing and has COPD. Time of tones at 2024. 10-4.

0: to Special 33. Are you in the area for that call?
1: I'm in Sturdivant, but I can head that way. It's just going to be a bit till I get there.
0: Copy. If you aren't familiar, it sounds like there's a cross reference in there, and I put a dispo in there. It sounds like a vehicle keeps doing burnouts in the area, but our caller is refusing to give any descriptions.
1: Is that a cliffside?
0: Affirmative, cliffside.

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1: 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She's conscious now, but it's vomiting.
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0: 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I'll be on Highway G and the West Ranch.

0: Connor from Sharon 4003. County Sharon 4003 acknowledges the call. They're open.
1: 4003, Master Suit. Should be on your tarmac right now.
0: 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On the front apron at the firehouse.

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We're on the side of the building by the meeting room. She's throwing up. She's shaking. It's been going on for like an hour. She normally, when she has too much caffeine or sugar, this happens, but she comes out of it in about like 10, 20 minutes. So this is the longest it's ever been. She's not really talking that much. Had a stroke in 2019.

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0: issues. Are you able to confirm if my change party is on probation right now?
1: Copy, stand by.

is going to be on probation for 961 offenses with rules. Copy, dispatch, 28. Can you make 19's location? It's going to be 3 southbound 330 over 440 time. If there's any other interstate squads that are closer, just advise.

0: 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I do have a vehicle and message call for you when you're ready.
1: I just pulled up behind it.
0: 10-4.
1: Yeah, the jail for that call. I see that the med unit's already there.

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He's coming back to some farm on 59th, so it's been tagged 10-8.

Med 281. Respond to the area of 618 Dodge Street for a possible overdose. Female was found lethargic. She is conscious and breathing, but non-responsive, with an empty pill bottle, unknown if he took any of them. Wait, can you clear 2121?

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0: it this way. 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Sounds like our caller states it's a roommate's van. Unknown if he's in the vehicle at this time.
1: Wait. 14 over head there.
0: 14, happy, thank you.
2: Row 33 Braun Road for a van that's on fire. There's also possibly a party asleep in the vehicle. Time of tone's 21:26.

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1: The vehicle's totally engulfed.
0: Copy, vehicle totally engulfed. 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
2: We're gonna have 324 en route.
0: Copy for an update, Sheriff just got on scene. 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

0: Daryl should be walking around somewhere, and then it's his friend that was supposedly staying in this minivan. You're with Daryl, you're with the friend?
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3: 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We have an officer on scene in the area of West Hidden Trail on North Wisconsin Street for an oil spill on the roadway.
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You're a little 10-1. Are you calling B6 1342?

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I'll take you up here. 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
1: 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Other unit in there?
0: 219 traffic.
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0: Silver SUV, we're east on Lake Meadow. 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
1: Whitewater fire. Engine 121 and Whitewater tone alert. Respond to other fire incident at 370 North Trout Street, unit 144.

Engine 121, ambulance 121 en route. 10-4, engine and ambulance 121 en route. 10-4, it's personnel with gas, that's how hard it is.

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0: Churchill 19. Not sure what your 20 is. Five Reckless, southbound 327 over 8. Blue Ford F-150, swerving all over erratic speeds. They're currently splitting lanes.
1: We got 3, so I'll try to get to this one.
0: Tower.

0: 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Engine 231, and Ariane Tower Alert. Respond to other fire incident. 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

0: 391, if you can copy me, go on. Madrid 1 will be en route from Mercy Riverside. Can you just have Sharon with an engine auto aid to that, please? Cover.
1: I copy. I'm on C coming up to 20, so I might not be able to get it if you want to notify Kenosha.
0: Tougher. Five one eight copy. Sounds like they're still going 65 miles an hour in the far left lane.

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1: Copy. Is going to be turning on their flashers.

Attention Kansasville, you're being requested by Union Grove to respond to the rescue call at 1380 Park Place, apartment 107. 63-year-old male with labored breathing. He's not responsive. We have an update that his lips are turning blue, possible PMP. Kansasville, you're being requested by Union Grove to respond to 1380 Park Place, apartment 107, for a 63-year-old male with labored breathing. He is not responsive, and his lips are turning blue and purple, possible PMB. Time of tone is 22:17.

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1: Copy, southbound 336, over 4. I toned out fire and rescue.
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0: situation being, well, I got to turn my cameras, thing of the light on them, and if the, get an ambulance down here.
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0: понял, Анжелина, не дошла.
1: 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Angel 21.
2: Hey, Ryan, we do have a confirmed gas leak. 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

0: 533 from 335. I'm home. We're just about clear now. We're going to head to you.
1: Okay, Adam.
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4: Blue surface bomb. 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Valve and shut off. We're going to find a way and investigate a little bit more. That's what I'm being planted on.
2: Message received.
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0: Yeah, go ahead and give us one.
1: Steph, I'm going to assign you the off one.
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0: Over.
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0: We're just taking it to the town where you're just swing through show. 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
2: 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Probably not going to search at all here.
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Channel 1 Squad, 63 in ATL at a Waukesha break. Leland Sussler, born in 2010, last seen wearing purple shirt, black pants, red hair, last seen in the village of Brennan. It's located south pole, advised Waukesha County. KBF 277-2238.

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1: 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I'll terminate command. Everybody's going home.
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0: 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Three 24, you're keying up on the sheriff channel one. Are you okay? That's okay, no worries. Three 35, go ahead.
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0: across with, Surmount?
1: 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So, east of Main, Adam Edward Tom, 3778.
0: Copy.
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0: 335.
2: 335 is clear of the hospital.

24 from dispatch. You were keying up, just checking on you.

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1: Yeah, I'm right here. I don't have a body camera, but you can put me on it until one of the other squads gets here.
0: Copy.
1: 5-2, you can put me on it.

0: 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It's a Hyundai, called in by the company, said it's on Willow between 16th and Durand.
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1: 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I'm checking 16th west from Little right now.
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0: 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We're going to be southbound. Looks like we're going to be 330 over 4 going to the wall.
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traffic. 29. H2059 will be on the shoulder by the Elm off ramp, northbound. Copy.

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0: 907, you cut out on me. All I got was the last name, Adam, or Robert Adam Charles Eber King.
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2: David George, 4483, BDG 4483, will be southbound 328 over 0 on the shoulder.
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0: they passed the scale.
1: I got it. Point dispatch to you. Stack this for me. And then I have a car going 120 in front of me right now. I'll advise you. We're coming up to K right now.
2: Copy. Southbound, northbound.
1: Yeah, I'm northbound coming up to K.
2: Copy.
3: Correction, I'm northbound. I'll stop at GE and set up.
4: 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I'm ready at the 2 mile turnaround.
1: I got you. We passed you. Illinois 28.
2: 28.
1: Edward Tom 24766 ET 24766. I'm gonna wait to stop it until we get past G.
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0: 69. 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
1: Hey, I'm just coming past the seal right now. I'm about to get the G. I'll stop it. Surgeon, are you on the on ramp?
2: I'm at the off ramp, northbound.
1: Yeah. I'll light it once I get past you.
0: Got you. Copy.
1: 9, you can also add me. I'm northbound, just passing the scales.

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take this for me for a second. I stop a vehicle with no lights on the interstate at 2 miles from around northbound.

Charlie Charles Mary 4745, BCM 4745. Northbound 2 mile turnaround.

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They're just trying to figure out with translation what's going on. Copy.

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2: 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That's a pass.

0: the other squad just looking me on it. They're explaining the citations to her. You can clear me with the citations issued and a report.
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2: Dispatch, I just had a motorcycle pass me northbound at 140 miles per hour. It's probably going to come up to ride too soon.
0: I copy.
2: And I was at the 2 mile turnaround, so I probably won't catch up.
0: I copy.
1: Board on this, and then I'll see if I can slow traffic down and get a plate for that motorcycle.
0: Copy.

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0: I copy 3-0.
1: I got stopped. Northbound 326 over 0 on the shoulder.
0: Copy.
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0: 1-9.
1: 3-0, correction on the plate.

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Millgate General Store, 151 South Millgate Road. 17 saying that there's a homeless person sleeping by the car wash. Just wants him moved along, saying he's schizophrenic. It's going to be a male, white, 6 foot tall. Going to be in his early 30s wearing darker clothes. 17's not on scene.

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0: 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Just want to confirm the 17 does not want to be seen by this group.
1: Affirm, they're refused.
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12 for Found Child. 8101 Northwest Highway. It's going to be a 10-year-old girl that showed up at the 17th house. It's going to be a female white, 4'11", with a Lilo and Stitch shirt on. Do you want an additional?

you put me on the fire call, and then I need Nexon List to respond to the old substation, pole barn. I need a vehicle moved out of the cage.

0: 91 Long Island. 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

Attention Kansas No Rescue, respond to 1908 South Beaumont Avenue for a 69-year-old male that is unable to move his right arm. Attention Kansas No Rescue, respond 1908 South Beaumont Avenue for a 69-year-old male that's unable to move his right arm. He's in a lot of pain. He's advising he has a broken shoulder. He is conscious and breathing. Tematones 144.

0: 533. 533,
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0: 712, is she wearing a purple shirt?
1: 712, that's affirmative.
0: Copy. Waukesha did advise that Norris is missing a juvenile from there, and I'll let them know that you're in route.
1: 712, copy.

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snowflake traffic. Over 6 northbound.

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0: 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It's current clear.
1: Take a cover for odor.
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Union Grove. Respond to 1415 13th Avenue, Unit 107. It's called in by the care center as a pendant push for a 66-year-old female who fell. Stated she didn't know she was injured. Union Grove, respond to 1415 13th Avenue, Unit 107. It's called in by the care center for a pendant push. 66-year-old female who fell and said she didn't know if she was injured or not. Time tone 236.

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0: 9, just for 43. 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Okay, firm. 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Going to being completely normal on the phone with the PBX.
1: Sir, before you can cancel 39.
0: I copy 39. Keep the 210-8.

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0: TT. We're going to be southbound. Southbound looking at 329/6, going towards the shoulder.
1: Copy.

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0: Gonna be a gray or brown Cobra Mustang. Will be on the shoulder southbound at 326 over 6.

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It's current and clear, and then the CCW comes back expired as of yesterday.

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0: on Union Grove, respond for a lift assist at 907 Park Circle. For a 73-year-old male that slipped out of a chair, no injuries, he's conscious and breathing. 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Can use the front door upon arrival. It's a 73-year-old male that slipped out of a chair. No injuries, he's conscious and breathing. Hematone's 441.
1: For you at 907 Park Circle. It's going to be for a 73-year-old male that fell out of his chair. It's not injured, conscious and breathing.

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0: you add the MEs time of death, it would be 0404 hours. Just put it in the comments, please.
1: Copy. 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
0: Negative, that's the time of death from the ME.
1: Copy.

0: advising on H at Lopez General. There is a tree branch that's needing to be taken care of. It was called in by an on-duty Bloomfield officer, Bloomfield highway person, who said that it's a county tree.
1: Is it on White Pigeon, or is it on Highway H?
0: It is on Highway H at White Pigeon.
1: 10-4.
0: I'm right at 636. Called for a 66-year-old female who fell out of bed. Fell out of bed, no injuries. She is stating there's key information in the number.

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1: 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Also, her mental status is still kind of not sure what she has for physical ailments.

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P1164 South Pine Street for a delayed shoplifting report.

of Del of a fire. Minute 261. 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At 126, Eagle Point, Alguilate B.

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1: 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We acknowledge the call. 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

0: Adam Zebra 3426, BAZ 3426. I'm going to be on Bushnell, right at Bushnell Park.
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1: Scene is clear. You can keep me on it, though.
0: I copy. I just got calling.
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0: Copy. Anyone else in there?
3: 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Can you give dispatch 21, please?

10-12. I'm showing 299s for your Miguel party. One out of Waukesha, one out of Racine. 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
1: What?
0: I'm not showing any vehicle associated. What are you out with?

George 4, William Sam 5, 2, John 2, 1, 1, 1, 2, 8, 3, 4,

coming back to a red 2001 Buick Century to a Keegan Steinmetz out of Kenosha with a plate of Boy David George 3284. That's current, clear.

Charlie 755.

being routed to the House of Corrections. Can I get a complaint, please?

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Captain Ed Elm, Camp David 4974, ASB 4974. Northbound 333.4, we're going to the shoulder.

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1: Copy.

5-9 for an animal complaint. Schoen Road, 4634 Schoen. Your 17 is wanting to report that his neighbor's dog came into his yard and killed his duck last night.

0: for Tana Burlington Rescue. You have a call at 7655 Plainview Avenue. PD is also en route. It's a 67-year-old male with chest pain. He is breathing. There is an address flag, so you will need to stage until PD is on scene. Again, Town of Burlington Rescue to 7655 Plainview Avenue. 67-year-old male with chest pain. He is breathing. Due to the address flag and caution indicator, you'll need to stage until PD arrives. Plainview Avenue for our Richard DeFette party, 67-year-old male, chest pain, conscious breathing. Go ahead and take a look at the flags in your comments.
1: Thanks, Tim.

0: dispatch to Battalion 12. Battalion 12, just got a call from Jefferson requesting us with an engine and a chief. They're going to be pulling car 84-12 north 3612 Will Road. Would we be able to respond?
1: Received on an engine and a chief for the box. I will be switching to Eifring.
0: Therefore.

0: to the city of Delavan.
1: County from 2504, go ahead.
0: Jefferson Firing EMS is doing a practice drill for a structure fire. Box alarm number E4-12. And they are at the box level. You're requested for a truck for change of quarters. Would you be able to respond?
1: We would be able to respond.
0: May copy. Thank you.

0: Jefferson Fire and EMS is doing a radio drill and a radio drill only for a structure fire in a non-hydrant area. Box alarm number 84-12. You're due to respond with a tender. Please acknowledge on fire dispatch A if you would be able to respond with a tender. Coming here, 817. To be able to respond?
1: We would, yes.
0: Yeah, I copy. I'll go ahead and let them know. Thank you.
1: I copy. Thank you.

0: Beach.
1: Curly from Hawaiian, you copy?
2: Yeah, I copy. These are just a drill, right?
1: Yeah, correct. We don't have to respond. It was just a radio drill, so I replied to them.
2: 10-4, copy that. Thank you.
1: Thanks for checking.

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1: Go ahead.
0: I'm out on the fire scene on Braun Road. If we could get next on list tow, please, flatbed. Okay. 5115 dispatch for further 43. You can just give them my work cell when they're getting close, and I'll kind of direct them where they need to go from there.
1: I got it.

Boise, the Terry, 2982, EDH 2982. It's going to be on the highway U at 5 miles.

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0: Fire Pen taken of the animal complaint, or do you want us to restack and give it to 4-1? He's covering his area.
1: Yeah, restack and give it to 4-1.
0: 4-1, copy direct.

Kansasville. Kansasville Rescue, you have a call at 3031 Sheard Road. It's an adult male diabetic. He's got some shallow breathing, a little disoriented. He is conscious. Again, Tony for Kansasville Rescue. Respond to 3031 Sheard Road. 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

0: for 43. There is a flag on this property from 2016 for an aggressive German Shepherd on the property.
1: 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I don't think anybody's home, but I'm going to try and make contact.
0: Copy.
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0: Maggie.
1: Charles Zorro, 5478, BCN 5478. It's going to be on West 5 Mile at 60th.
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0: 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Clear returning.

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1: 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Is that 937 trying to call?
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1: 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I copy. You're en route back, and just again, you're a ton of feedback on your radio.

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It's going to be a 77-year-old female with stomach cramping. They are conscious and breathing. Again, toning for Town of Burlington Rescue. 28900 Mount Tom Road for stomach cramping.

0: 937.
1: I'll be turning in the city for the call. 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

0: 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Go ahead. 9-1-7-1, this is Robert. In route 923, alarm company just called back advising they spoke with the subject named Jim, who said the sprinkler had broke.
1: Dual water flow.
0: Confirm that part.
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0: 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We investigate.
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0: County Police, sir.
1: East, right, go ahead.
0: Some set off by wildlife. The scene has been transferred back to management. All ESHRO units clear. Management will be remaining on site until the sprinkler company arrives on scene.
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0: Females are back up here. There's a couple here, both sides. What was it? Well, if they come back here, there's quite a few back here.
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0: 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Anyone else?

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0: 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Do you want me to put you back on that call in a sec?
1: Go ahead.
2: 30 feet clear, Aurora Mount Pleasant, returning.
0: I copy, clear return.

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1: All units are clear from the residence being route to the sub in Conlon.
0: Are you all en route to the sub? Copy.

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I have a call over at Personally Yours Elder Care, 4525 Gunderson Road, House C, like Charles. It's a 90-year-old hospice patient with possible broken thumb and UTI. Again, Tony for Norway. 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
1: 81.
0: So, going to be eastbound on Washington at the Cape Overpass.
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is higher. North 281, Lake Geneva Tower. Respond to a known incident type at 640 Jefferson Avenue.

162 for welfare check. 30615 Wild Goose Lane in the town of Burlington. 17's requesting a check on her daughter, Lila, who she hasn't been able to speak to since yesterday morning. She advised that when she went to go meet with her father, she was crying, and the father's known to get angry. Unknown weapons in the home.

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2: 807 Beck Drive, making a delay report of a truck dumping a mattress on the property on the 4th.
0: 10-4. Let's go, please.

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Ambulance 121, and Whitewater Tower Alert. Respond to assault victim at 370 North Tribe Street, Unit 230.

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2: 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Is Lieutenant Moss in the building? Have him switch over to local for me, please.
3: Copy.
1: Air 121, just for 43, you'll be responding to apartment 230 for a female who was assaulted last night in another jurisdiction. She has a black and blue eye and bumps on her head and has a headache.
3: One copy.
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1: Roger, 121.
2: Heart issue, he is shaking in and out of consciousness.

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Male is conscious now. He's laying on the ground in front of Walgreens. He's alert and conscious and speaking with our caller.

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1: 121.
0: Okay, you have contact one of the officers on the scene for that medicine.
1: 121.
0: Dispatch, disregard that traffic.

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0: Can you send one or two city squads over to Oddfellows on Main Street? Looks like there's some type of fight or altercation between two females.
1: Copy, any weapons, please?
0: I'm just pulling off what looks like an argument now.
1: Copy.

0: 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Mutt 281, are you at Jefferson Ave?
1: Apparently stealing from the shop the other day, and I got into a fight with the store owner.
2: I copy.
0: Met 281, I'm sorry, you cut out. Are you saying that you're at the overdose on Jefferson, is that correct?
3: That is correct.
0: 10-4, thank you.
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0: Female black, black t-shirt with writing on it, like a gray denim shirt.
1: Copy, thanks.
0: I'll have a 27.9 in a second here.
1: Copy.
0: I have that name when you're ready.
1: Go ahead.
0: Last name is Harris, common spelling. I think the first name is David, Adam, Mary, Adam, Zebra, Ida, Nora, Adam, Young. Claims she doesn't know her middle initial, and birthday she gave me is 3/30/2009. Female black.

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1: We're at 261 copies.
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0: to 5-1 for a conveyance. 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
0: Burglary that you were on?
1: Affirmative, and then I'll be route to Kenosha County Sheriff's Office on that call.

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1: 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Do you want additional?
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0: somehow contact with Nassar, Duke, Nora, Adam, Sam, Ida, Robert. 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

0: Phone. I'm not showing any in-house contact with him. 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He has a status for a non-CDL licensed, and he's clear.
1: Thank you.
0: You're welcome. 41.
1: 824 of 05.

0: Phone. I'm not showing any in-house contact with him. 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
1: Thank you.
0: You're welcome.

0: coming near North Milwaukee and Washington, westbound on Highway D for a Red Walsh Services truck that ran 17 off the road, unknown 28. Your 17 is willing to make a statement, but he's unable to see the truck anymore. Copy.
1: 35, dispatch, truck traffic.
0: 35.
1: 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HD 34863. Northbound 20 on route.
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1: Go ahead. Go ahead, EJ.
0: I need them to go over to a park violation at Pritchard Park. I'll call WIL with more details. It was called in by the park supervisor.
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1: 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Ten 4 minutes, 21. 11:35.

69 for a Panacorm. 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And a burglar alarm for the front door entry in motion. The key holder on site was reached. They electronically acknowledged the alarm. We'll work on getting you covered.

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0: Are you still at the training grounds?
1: Yeah, I'm still waiting for you. 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

fetch the 14 and 15 for the assist, OJ? So we got probation and parole, 9531 Rain Road. Suite 3, PMP is requesting your assistance taking a party into custody. It's going to be a Noel Castillo party. Who's in the lobby? We want you to use the back parking lot. It's going to be for a male, white with dark hair, about 5'9", wearing a black sweatshirt and black pants.

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1: Town park, yep. Just east of the football field area with her. She does have a dog with her.
0: Dispatch copies.

rescue respond at 17,300 Plank Road. We have an 87-year-old male that fell in the shower, not injured, just needs a lift assist. Eagle Rescue respond at 17300 Plank Road, Presto Springs and 61st Drive. 87-year-old male that fell in the shower, not injured, just needs a lift assist. Tematones at 1203.

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0: That's 19 for a reckless. It's going to be a transfer from Kenosha, northbound 336, over 9 for a black Chevy Silverado, plate of Charles Mary David 2127. Driving erratically back and forth between lanes, almost causing accidents. 17 is far behind the vehicle. Can't see it anymore.
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Ambulance 121, and the Deepwater tone alert. Response re-person is torn. At 245, Northwestern Avenue.

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0: Expect 129.
2: 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I'm going to see if there's truck or what they're doing.

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0: several issues and has been trespassed from the park. She's off the property. We'll be turning it.
1: Is this for the Latricia Harrison party?
0: Hey, if I'm the last, I'll get to the dad.
1: It's okay. I'll add her now.
0: Thanks.
1: You're welcome.
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1: Can you put me out with the mail downtown at Wemhoff Park, please? 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
0: Copy, did you want cover?

0: That's 19 and 41 for welfare.
1: Thank you.
0: 41. Could we have Vessel Contractors, 215 27th Street? It was called in by the Safety Connected Toyota. You're going to check on a green Toyota Sequoia for a kid in the car that hit the SOS button. There's no adult in the car and it's pinging to this location.
1: 19, I copy. From the field.

0: 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Go ahead.
1: I'll go with 19 to that. Check welfare, 41 can disregard.
0: I copy. 41 Alpha, 10-8.

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0: dispatched 19 in state just for additional 43. Sounds like our caller is going to be a 3-year-old child, stating that his something about his dad fell. So we're also going to be sending rescue, just in case.
1: Copy.

for Raymond. Raymond Rescue. Respond over by Vessel Contractors, 215 27th Street. We have a telematics call from an OnStar type facility saying there may be assistance needed in a green Toyota Sequoia. We have a child caller on the line with them. Again, Raymond, respond to 215 27th Street. We'll be looking for a green Toyota Sequoia. Child caller on the line, hit the SOS button, believes there may be an issue with the adult male or dad may have fell. We have PD also going.

0: Cessna 19. I'm not sure if you're out with them. Our call taker hears a dog barking.
1: Confirm, there's a dog at the car. I'm still looking for dad.
0: Copy.

0: 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Can't answer for rescue. Dad did not fall.
1: Copy.
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0: 19 in any state in the area for a reckless?
1: 19.
0: It's going to be northbound 326 over 0 for 3 vehicles going over 100 miles per hour. We're going to have a white Tesla, silver Toyota, and another white vehicle, unknown make. Your 17 is willing to make a statement. No longer sees the vehicles.
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Ambulance 381 and Walrus Tower alert. 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At 110, La Anison Street, Unit 3.

0: fire. Engine 291, engine 171, truck 261, squad 291, tender 292, tender 231, medic 291, tender 311, town of Burlington tender, Waterford ambulance, Richmond engine, 2901, 1701, 2601, 2801, Reliance Town alert. Respond to structure fire. At 2309, back road. 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
1: 26-1.
2: Go ahead.
1: 601,
2: go ahead.
1: I've marked myself in route to the structure fire.
2: Yeah, route 1321 is started in the sunroom. It is spreading in the deck and in the house. I'm trying to get how many people are in the house right now to get you a number of occupants.
1: Thank you. 29, 3. Although I had 29.

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1: County traffic, 61.
0: House on fire in the sunroom. They're requesting 2801. 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The Lyons Fire Department has requested box 29-3 to the box alarm level for a structure fire at 2309 Back Road. Staging is going to be at Back Road. Again, this is Mavis Division 103 to all locals. The Fire Department, Lyons Fire Department has requested box 29-3 to the box alarm level for structure fire at 2309 Back Road. Staging is on Back Road. Units to respond. Richmond and Wheatland with engines. Montana, City of Burlington with trucks, Darien, Tittigan, Rochester, and Randall with tenders, squads with Town of Dillivan and Vernon, Spring Grove Ambulance, ALS, Montana with a chief, units for change of quarters, Rochester with an engine, Walworth with a chief, Darien with an ambulance. 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

0: you know, just throw his hand, if you hold back with me, that would be great. You'd be having a horse and all that, you should be fine.
1: Gavin,
0: are
1: we holding a job?
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1: There's going to be a email transfer. You can clear us, Marcus Bank, and Corbin, close the call. Thank you.
0: 1326.

0: のフォールは、お取り付け。Yeah, this is a long, skinny, narrow driveway. I think we have to, I'm trying to get back to you with the engine.
1: Copy, relay at LDH.
0: And man, I only have me one further to fire. No, I did not.
1: Copy, we'll just try to leave room for the second in engine of the LDH, and if we can get a tender in and out there, we'll

0: ones I've seen, kind of one enhanced story residential, nothing showing, homeowners advising, could be out, possible little fire at the time.
1: I copy. Could be out, possible grill fire. Yeah, I'm seeing 1328. Switch to Iron, please. This is the Mavis.
2: Structure fire at 2309 Back Road. Staging is going to be at back. It's going to be for Mavis Box 29-3. They're requesting a truck from City of Burlington, an ambulance from Waterford, and with a tender from Michigan, Rochester, and Town of Burlington, and for change of quarters, Rochester with an engine. All units, attention, Lions has a Mavis 29-3. It's going to be for a structure fire at 2309 Back Road, repeating 2309 Back Road. Staging is going to be at Back Road. They are requesting a truck from City of Burlington, an ambulance from Waterford, with a tender, Michigan, Rochester, and Town of Burlington, and for change of quarters, Rochester with an engine. Time and tone is at 1329.
0: Also, okay, we're going to go on red up here.
3: Yeah, 10-4, all I can do is on a red.

0: Hotel Florida, all three.
1: Go ahead.
0: At this time, interior guys saying, you can just keep this to the line so we can't resolve our argument. Also, we have one patient with burns to their hand, is our ambo and rough here. We can bring them up in here.
1: That's all I got.
2: Unit that's calling, go again on county fire. There's some static. Copy that. County though, Walworth. Are you on air?
3: Dispatch from Walworth. We're going to have to take a pass on the chief.
2: Copy, pass on chief. Again.
4: Walworth County from Darien. We are going to be filling the tender, so we're going to be taking a path on the ambulance.
2: Copy, path on ambulance filling tender.
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0: 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The Lions Fire Department has struck out box 29-3 at the box 1 gust level. Units on scene, stay on scene. Any incoming units can go ahead and return to their quarters. Again, this is Davis, Division 103, to all locals. The Lions Fire Department has struck out box 29-3 to the box 1 level. Any units on scene can stay on scene. Any units en route to the scene can return to station. 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
1: I'm sorry, there's multiple units. Which one was the one that was acknowledging to stand down?
2: Waterford Base.
1: I copy. Waterford Base acknowledges to stand down. Rochester Base?
3: That's Rochester Base. Acknowledges standing down.
1: I copy. City of Burlington, did you copy to stand down? Did you copy to stand down?
3: Town of Burlington, 968, copies, standing down.
1: Copy. 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
1: Just confirming you copy that they struck out the box. You do not need to respond. Copy.
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1282, respond to the area of Center and Main. Center and Main for a floodlight summary that is on fire. The oil that is dripping is on fire. They do have a fire extinguisher on it right now.

0: dispatched to 19 to any state in the area. It's going to be southbound 326 over 0 for something small that's on fire just before the off-ramp. Unknown what it is. It's going to be the far right lane.
1: It's southbound in the area of 326 over 0 for an unknown something small on fire just before the off-ramp. Again, Raymond, respond in the area of southbound 326 over 0 just before the interstate off-ramp for something that appears to be on fire, unknown what it is.
2: And returning?
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0: now is an active fire. Officers got a fire extinguisher on it. It's not doing anything.
1: Engine 33, are you en route?
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3: is en route. 1-4. I'll be 76 to attention to relieve Martinez.
2: I copy.

Park 280 cruise on the green. That was smoking from my in the southbound lanes at the traffic light on the valley ways and roadway closed. We got out of the game. Hope you're struggling.

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2: Car 3-2 dispatch.
0: Go ahead.
2: UTL northbound, southbound from Highway K.

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0: It's going to be at 373 Milwaukee Avenue, reference an 11-year-old who's babysitting 2 8-year-old females. He's refusing to let them into the residence. The girls are outside. He hit one of the females and chased them both out of the house. Your 17 is at 369 Milwaukee to be seen.
1: 905.
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0: Any other squad calling? 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
0: Going to be at Buffton Park, 12th Avenue and Elizabeth Street for a 6-year-old female who was at the park on a purple bike and now 17, can't find her. She was last seen headed eastbound from the park.
2: Coming from Durant.

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She does live at 1129 Bluebird Lane and does know where she lives. 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

0: 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Looks like our 17 just got a text from the child's mom. 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
1: One on copy. If you're not busy, head over there.

0: here on 13th, just west of Keene. He said that he's going to transport the girl back to her house, so along with the feeder there.
1: I'll put you in out to the address, 69. Do you want to also go to the address?
0: Yes, sir.
1: Copy.

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1: 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In the back room, come in. 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

0: Facebook / welfare check, 29123 North Lake Drive. Third party caller requesting a welfare check on her husband, Sean Gartman. There's an ongoing issue of him saying he wants to kill himself. Weapons in the home, but no means were given. There's 32s, bows and arrows in the residence. He's not aware of this call being made. Looks like he drives a white GMC pickup truck, and no one is with him now.
1: Copy. 710 should be coming out soon.
0: Copy. I'll throw you on the call when she gets on board.

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1: 5013, go ahead.
0: Correction, it's going to be illegible plate traffic. Looks like it's out of Missouri. We're going to be in the turn lane for KTH on West Road, or County Road H.
1: 10-4.
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1: We'll call the 17 back and advise her, but we're going to be 10-8. You can keep me on it.
0: Tough one.
2: Copies,
0: 10-8. 10-4, 705, I'm putting you 10-8 as well.

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PI, two vehicle accident, unknown injuries. 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
1: 324, 334 on scene. Two vehicles in traffic, moderate damage, Romeo investigating. 324, Wolf Command.
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2: Hot weather fire. 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
1: Ambulance 121
0: en route. You have a 81-year-old male who is very intoxicated. He did poop himself, but they cleaned him up. He seems unaware of his surroundings, confused and pale. He's conscious and breathing. He's in room 119B as in boy, 119B.
2: Is 2 next on list, just in the middle of the intersection. If we just get a squad at 10th, just to kind of throw traffic the other way to go south.
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2: 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That breaks the second.
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1: 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I can't get anything back.
0: All right, copy.

0: Long Dolphin, you need to be northbound or southbound lane shut down.
1: Just sit by the fence going northbound and then just send cars to the west or back around.

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1: Yeah,
0: 421.
1: Echo
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0: I'm only able to get the VIN back through VIN decoder. It should be on a 2012 BMW.
1: I copy. That's going to be the vehicle. Can you just copy whatever information we have into the notes, please?
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1: For, you are going to be in route for a female saying that she's dying. She was just asleep and then woke up like this.
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0: dispatch from 972. Looks like a small leak. They were hand digging the hole. 972 will have Oak Street Command, and we can hold the call to units on scene.
1: I copy. 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

said she already reported this last night, third shift. She's had some questions. I told her to call Waukesha CPS tonight.

Medium Denver City Fire, Ambulance 311, and Bloomfield Denver City Tower Alert. Respond to ambulance request at M2282 Eastside Road.

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0: 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Thank you, County.
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1: In regards to that hit and run, does the 17 have a descriptor of the truck?
0: Negative. No further description, and they pulled out of the lot unknown where it went.
1: I copy. I'm trying to catch up to a blue Chevy Silverado eastbound on Durand, coming up to Oaks right now.
0: 10-4.
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0: mean, he wasn't able to give any descriptions of the offending vehicle.
1: I copy. I'll have that truck stopped. Paul Edward 5330, PD 5330, Durand, just west of 31.
0: Copy, Durand, just west of 31.
2: Out the paperwork.

0: KT, see if I get any more information on that 17.
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1: 601. Walmart County Road. Shorter route. I copy and route 374-year-old male who filed needing a witness. Who's traffic?
2: Where do you want? You're doing short country.
1: That's 301.

0: identified the driver. He said that he was not at the Quick Trip. Got his information, added to the call, and then I'll be en route to KTH.
1: 5015, I copy.

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1: 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Minute 41. And Tower of Delvin tower alert. Respond to heart problems. 2T14. Warning flame.

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1: Heavy for a male, possibly heavy on his back. It was called in by a male could be sitting in his truck. It's a red pickup truck in the handicap spot.
2: We have the additional.

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0: Frank Romeo, antenna 381. Left at this drone and move on to Aquaman Roofs. Vehicle officials available in quarters.
1: Left 1608.
2: I get him all the information, get him on his way.
1: I copy.
3: Walrus County from that 381. County, you show that 381 is clear. 618, President Lane, patient sign out, amen.
1: That's 1608.

0: 9 for dumping vials. It's going to be 1822 North Britain. Caller's advising unknown person dumped a bunch of garbage in yard waste, blocking one of the driveways that come up the property.
1: Liz 3-1, you can show us.
2: That's 3-1.

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0: Douglas on 4 Mile. Silver pickup not able to maintain its lane. Last seen going eastbound on 4 Mile. 28 is going to be Nora 0764.
1: 10-4. Yeah, anyone following it?

0: 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BK at Hillcrest.
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2: Ambulance 121 is clear for return quarters.
1: For returning. Five
0: off. You can put me turning from this and then I'll be 76 to Ascension to drop off some paperwork.
1: Tell her.
0: Dispatch.
1: Go ahead.
0: 74 at Casey's and over by Danny's. You got anything further?
1: Negative, and Caledonia's coming up 74 as well.

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1: Bay, that's all Vincent, facing southbound with Adam Frank, Frank, 9668. Looks to be occupied, one smoke cover.
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0: 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I got to run them the drug back to you.
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1: 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I have your best.
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0: 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Respond to fire alarm. At 3601, Highway 67 Unit Theater. 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
2: And tower, building tower alert. Respond to a known incident type. At County Highway 11 Bailey Road. Use fire operations 2.

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1: Okay. 1051, you're in service at 1637. It's just going to be south of the intersection. You hear people screaming in the mailbox.
0: Copy, copy. In service to the MVA, we'll get some jobs today. All right, hold on.
2: Dispatch any Channel 1 squads or State Patrol in the area. I have a traffic hazard. It's going to be southbound 333 over 0. It's going to be a construction cone between lanes 1 and 2.
3: Respond to a known incident type by County Highway in Essendale Road.
4: I have a 1-1 on scene. Don't be aware. My caller states female might be agitated.
0: Hazard on the eye. Nobody else is available.
2: Copy. I'll throw it up. Thank you.
5: Do we have to have a PD neurologist in case we need additional help?
4: I'll get them in the room.
2: Copy. 1-2, I'll put you tonight.

0: 4-1.
1: Go ahead, Johnny.
2: Reference to this accident crash detection at F and Bailey, it sounds like maybe it was some sort of misunderstanding. They dialed 911, hung up, we did call them back, but they said they continued on and nothing happened. So I don't believe there's an accident there.
0: Hi, copy. I'm just pulling up on a vehicle on the shoulder now. Advise, otherwise we'll disregard. We just talk to the fire alarm at 57.

0: contact with what's on site at the Belfry Music Theater. They said there was nothing wrong with the accidental activation of their fire alarm. However, they weren't able to give me a passcode, and they were going to call their alarm company.
1: All right, copy. I'll send one unit that way, Cove London, just to confirm. Thank
0: you. Confirm.
2: Apparently this is a missile, and he doesn't know why it came in as a craft detection. So I've checked all of that so far, but apparently they didn't call her back on the line. He just said it was an accident. He didn't mean to dial 911.
1: I got you. Thank you. We will disregard that altogether. Unit can disregard the MVA. If one unit can just respond to the Belfry to confirm good one, over.
3: Respond to the Belfry from Bailey and up.
4: Just a grill at this time, 689 South.
0: Fire, you're headed over there?
4: Negative, homeowners back out here.
0: Chat Park.

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0: in the North Cross. 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
1: C1-15-42.
2: 51-15.

0: Xiaomi 24 Ultra. 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
1: 6:49.

0: 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It's out of the way. Let me check.
1: Topher, do you want me to throw you back on that other one?

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1: Yeah, I can do that.
0: Okay, sounds good.

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0: Kevin.
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0: First again, I already have about 5 bags as well.
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2: Help you out with a vehicle behind ENE Motors on 96th Street, TR0SE, Tom, Robert, Ocean, Sam, Edwards. I believe there's a PR bound out of Milwaukee on it.
1: Tommy, just confirming that was Adam Nora Edwards.
2: Nora Edwards Motors.
0: A lot of mine are leaking.

0: Robin.
1: You might as well just go back to the shop then. I probably won't have room by the time you get over here.
0: 4 and then 1-5 for 10-12 info.
2: 50.
0: Failure to appear for a traffic offense, body group bond at 136.
2: I got you. I'm out with the RO.
0: 10-4.
3: I just have to check the pavilion and then I'm done.
1: Sure, Mac, at the shop and jump, let me know, and I'll let you know where I am. Maybe we can just meet back there and take one and go back out.

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1: 10-4.
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0: Main at 3 mile, facing northbound with Boy Charles, Boy 4070, occupied one, snow cover at the center.
1: 10-4.

0: Heading Fish Hatchery and Park Street, southbound on Park, black GMC pickup truck passing in a no passing zone, 28 of William Union, 3429. No tailgate paint chipping on the hood, and the back window says hit a dig.
1: 5-8, a copy.
2: I was in lane 4, I couldn't get over in time, I gotta swing back around.
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1: 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He'll be released.
0: 10-4.
2: Now, right on the other side of the hill, so I'm going to need another vehicle up here. Try to slow traffic down so I can grab it.
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0: Attention Tishigan Fire and Rescue, respond 7820 Fox River Road. It's in the river in front of the house. It's a pontoon boat with a female yelling that a male hit his head and there's blood everywhere. They're on a white pontoon with an orange stripe on it. It's on the water. The male is not in the water. He's on the boat. Repeating, Tishigan Fire and Rescue, respond 7820 Fox River Road. It's going to be in a pontoon boat in front of this house. It's a male that hit his head and there's blood everywhere. It's a white pontoon boat with an orange stripe.
1: One on copy.

0: that a male hit his head and there's blood everywhere. They're on a white pontoon with an orange stripe on it. It's on the water. The male is not in the water. He's on the boat. Repeating, Tishigan Fire and Rescue Response, 7820 Fox River Road. It's going to be in a pontoon boat in front of this house. It's a male that hit his head and there's blood everywhere. It's a white pontoon boat with an orange stripe. The male is on the boat, not in the water. Time of tones at 1719. Go ahead.
1: Gas leak is secured. Man terminated. All city fire units clear. Returning.
0: I copy at 1720.
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1: And sounds like the male's going to be conscious now. He's on the north side of the bridge with the engine died on the boat. He's right under it, still trying to crank it. Just switch to 3-9.
0: I'll advise if I need additional.
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2: Oh, it looks like the patient is actually now driving the pontoon boat. He's on the south side of the bridge, and it looks like the engine died. He's trying to get it started.
1: Six, go ahead.
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traffic assist state patrol. They have an aid motorist southbound 326 over zero. Got me an unknown vehicle on the shoulder with a flat tire. They're just requesting assistance for AAA to assist.

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1: Can you hear me on 1-4 call?
0: 10-4. Venture 19.
1: Main, just south of 3 mile, facing north, with Boy Boy X-ray 4677. Occupied 1, snow cover at this time.
0: 10-4.
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0: 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I could not copy.
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0: dispatch, will you generate a call for us for 250 Ute Haven Woods?
1: What would you like to see about?
0: You can also mark us on scene.
1: What do you need, Tone?
0: We're walking, Tone.
1: 10-4.

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0: Can you advise if PD is en route to this call?
1: PD is en route to this call, yes.
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0: Copy, just an area check. 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Male white beard, and then a five-letter yellow shirt.
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1: 24, try to copy in service 1739. Going to be for possibly three car accident on Highway 43 northbound south of O, in between O and Elm Ridge. At least one vehicle with airbag deployment.
0: Hi, Captain. Thank you.
1: No injuries that we're aware of yet. Just airbag deployment in one vehicle. Med 241, we're en route. 1739.
0: Twenty-four, three, service.

0: City of Burlington Rescue, respond 308 Johnson Street for a 91-year-old female. She's conscious and breathing. She's having trouble breathing. Repeating, City of Burlington Rescue, respond 308 Johnson Street for a 91-year-old female. She's conscious and having trouble breathing. Time of tones at 1740.
1: Hi, Gabby. It sounds like, for the call taker, someone called in here who lost the tire. Somebody else ran the tire over and then pulled him behind him and then left. I just think he doesn't want anything coming back on him if the other guy wants to report it later.

0: Hi, Cubby, en route at 1741. Affirmative.
1: Go ahead.
0: So we have 308 Johnson Street, 90-year-old near female, having trouble breathing.
1: 905 coming from the PD.
2: I'm going to run upstairs to grab the car just so it's ready for when we open her pitch. And then I'm also going to just make sure that she locked up because the elevator door was still open.
3: Are you going to grab the trash bag out of the car?
2: Yeah, I'll grab that too.
1: Pay me an extra attention for the call I'm on and just keep it in the stack so I can get the case number for it.

0: I'm not getting.
1: I just again, I've been dispatched to you.

0: 735, go ahead. Confirm route to Maguana, go with one male patient. I copy at 1744.
1: Nine oh five, out fires out.

0: How many patients do we have?
1: Only one patient, we're good.
0: Alright, got
2: it. And 249 on team.
3: 1046. Have a good morning.
4: County from 243, show me, I'm taking all of I-43 command.
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0: 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You can put a 10 a.m. for me on the extra attention.
1: Copy 30. You go ahead.
2: We're out of the hospital.
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0: 710.
1: 710.
0: En route to Maguanago Hospital, the power car should be calling on shortly.

0: Poison. No injured here, the lost area has been replaced. We're good over here.
1: Copy, why'd you hit the turnaround and come to Suicide 241?

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1: Go ahead, Chief.
0: The officer by you is asking, you can ask the officer by you to grab his blonde phone and bring it to us.

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0: Copy.
1: My ride along has been dropped off. I'll be out at the third base for a moment.
0: So far.

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1: So far.
2: Captain,
3: 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Rusty 242, one for load up. I'll have you shut down lane 1, see if we can pull out.
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0: Just two.

0: 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Sorry, can you head over to Camp McLean 3140 on Durant Avenue for suspicious? I'll put it up on your screen.
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0: 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Victor 303849. 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
0: One on dispatch, be advised. Vehicle's clear of the scene and lane one is open.
2: Copy.

have a civil freeze. Going to be 1470 11th Avenue, Unit 42. 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
0: Negative. 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

0: I have an 8 motor SK Highway 83 in Durand for a black Jeep, 28 of Adam Lincoln Paul, 2653 in the turn lane to go westbound. They're going to be calling AAA.
1: 8, I can head to that. I just issued my operator some citations.
0: 5-8, I'll copy. I copy and I'll put you on the 8th.

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2026, AKT 2026. 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

call next on list and see how much it would be for them to pull this car to Quick Trip, which is about 100 yards away. Operator says she only has like $50 to $100.

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1: Copy, I'll check with the operator real quick.

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0: 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CAD has it as 83 in Durand.
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1: If you can copy, I'm going to confirm that.
0: Looking for William Sam, 6324, David Victor, 9-13,
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1: Same last as Memphrey. Edward F. Mary B. Boy or Robert Y. Young. First of Amy, AMY. Little Charles, male, correction, female, white. 526-73, 526-73.

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1: 10-4. 905-9.
0: That's Indiana.
1: I copy Indiana. 905-907 for burglar. 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

0: attention, City of Burlington Fire Respond 580 Milwaukee Avenue, the charcoal grill. We got a burglary alarm here, and now we're getting a carbon alarm here as well. Repeating, City of Burlington Fire Respond 580 Milwaukee Avenue, the charcoal grill, for a carbon monoxide alarm. Copy, Chosen C.
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0: Go ahead.
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1: No smoke could observed at the time. 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It looks to be calm inside the restaurant.
0: 10-5. Any other units in there, go ahead.
2: 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We'll be out investigating.
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0: Go ahead.
1: Sounds like it's going to be a false alarm. We can hold this to units on scene at the time.
0: I copy.

0: 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You can leave me on it.
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0: joke, man. Go ahead, come in. No issues here. All units will be clear, returning command terminated.
1: Happy command terminated, all returning at 1858.